0: you, Daddy?
1: Croon one for me, Louie.
0: Been a lonesome man.
1: Bado, bado, baby.
0: Since time began.
1: Sing it for the pretty people.
0: An old man needs somebody bad. Soon somebody to call my own. I said, Daddy, somebody to call my own.
1: What's going to happen when you get that somebody?
0: Yes, yeah. And when I get somebody, ooh, then I'll be home.
1: I want a big, fine chick.
0: You do?
1: Yeah, who'll think that I'm great. And she'll sit around and cry her eyes out every time I'm late.
0: Then she'll say, Daddy,
1: yeah,
0: Daddy,
1: she'll always call Daddy. Me Daddy.
0: Why don't you fetch it on home?
1: We're gonna pack it up and get it back home.
0: Yeah, if you don't, Daddy.
1: Yes, I want someone to love me. Ooh-wee, someone all my own.
0: Oh, yeah!
2: Hey, Professor A.
3: Say that, Professor S.
2: Shall we delve into the history of the BLUZ?
3: Let it proceed.
2: These are the blues.

they started swinging to and fro. They didn't know just what to use. This is how the blues

0: thing, Daddy.
1: What's that?
0: And from the jail, they came away of a downhearted frail.
1: Oh, she was a frantic chick.
2: Was she?
1: And

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1: Ladies and gentlemen, boys and girls, as I travel through this great big country of ours, this U.S. of A., and being on the road as much as I do, I try to listen to a lot of the radio stations. It's amazing how many KISS or V103 stations there are. Jesus Christ, did people run out of call letters or what? Come on. Anyway, most of the stuff on the radio is so sad. It's a drag. One of the reasons could be because every song is about... Oh, you guessed it, huh? Love. Love. Love. L-O-V-E. What the world needs now is not another love song. Now dig, check this out. The love that's professed in these songs is shaky anyway. It's a lustful, selfish, end-of-the-world love. And the lyrics, have you tried to listen to the lyrics? You heard?

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Ain't no mountain high enough, ain't no river wide enough to keep me from getting to your good stuff. You know it's rough. 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

0: Mercedes-Benz is paid for. 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Yes, it be.
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You're an astronaut at your station. 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

What's going on? You are tuned in to Elsewhere Radio, where we got all rhythm, no algorithm. And if you're ready to take flight into the great unknown, I've got something new just for you. 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

0: 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We were born to be sun ray, radiant, falling upon the horizon newly each day, shining. 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
1: Let's go.
0: Set loose. Where as we escape into the strangeness, whispers of flesh as mirror, supernatural stances, treasuring the mystery of ourselves, where the spirits dwell.